It's a lot of bad things that they wish and they wish and they wish and they wish and they wish on me. Yeah. Hey, hey. She say, do you love me? I tell her only partly. I

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2: 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Track, you little hoe. Track, you little hoe. 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
1: Yeah. What up? This is Dr. Dre. The party's going on. Thank God it's Friday.